0: 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El Festival Puertorriqueño está patrocinado en parte por la ciudad de Rochester, el condado Monroe, Lake Beverage, SRS Distribution, ESL, RG&E, Senador Jeremy Cooney, Wegmans, Excelsus, Blue Cross, Blue Chill, El Poder 97.1, 56 aniversario del Festival Puertorriqueño.
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Infants are born with the ability to hear all phonem, which is the smallest sound of language present in all human languages. Parents and caregivers should sing, talk, read, and play with their child as soon as they are born to help them develop language skills. Most 18-month-old babies can say at least 50 words and by the age of 3 have mastered basic vocabulary rules. So talk, sing, read, play, share rhymes, and ask open-ended questions, and give them a good foundation by helping them become good communicators.

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97.1. Happy Friday, everybody. 728, 58 degrees, and today's weather is going to be absolutely beautiful. 81 degrees, mostly sunny, humid, not too bad. Humidity, not too bad. And then taking a look into the weekend, 83 for tomorrow, and on Sunday, 82 degrees with a chance of a thunderstorm. The rain will continue into the beginning of next week. But today is a beautiful day. Absolutely gorgeous out there. Good morning. Welcome into the show. We have Farruko up next with Pasajero. Good morning.

Ese niño no es mío. Tony Zucker. Billy Jean on El Poder Latino. Happy Friday, everybody. 737, 58 degrees in the city of Rochester. And it's going to be a beautiful day out there. Today's high, I expect to reach 81 with mostly sunny skies. Now, you guys, I'm sure you've heard of the curfew. Lots to talk about it. And this follows the violence that occurred after the 4th of July celebration. Rochester Mayor Malik Evans has announced a new emergency order aimed at reducing late-night crime. Under the new rules, groups of 10 or more people are not allowed to gather in public spaces between 11 p.m. and 5 a.m. unless they qualify for exemption. Those who knowingly violate the order are going to face a Class B misdemeanor. Now, the city says this isn't technically a curfew, but rather a restriction on large overnight public gatherings. The order includes exceptions for the First Amendment, activities like protesting and permitted events, emergencies, people traveling, maybe going to and from work. And the mayor says this move comes after several overnight shootings, including the 5th of July. Which most people say it happened on the 4th of July, but if technically it happens in the morning, it's the next day, right? So it was the 5th of July where several people were injured. As expected, the new restrictions are generating plenty of conversations. I'm sure you've heard it. Supporters believe it's necessary, while critics raise concerns about civil liberties. I'll continue to follow this story and update you as updates become available, but what I would love to hear is your thoughts on this curfew and whether or not, or sorry, restricted hangouts, or whether or not you think this will work for the city of Rochester. Let me know, 270-5900, or hit us up on our Facebook page, leave me a message there, and I'll read it on the air for you. It's Mambo in the Mix on El Poder Latino.

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2: True story. Happy Friday, everybody. 743, 58 degrees, and this is the number one Latin tropical billboard song, Arcángel. Hoy

is 7:54, and it's Mambo in the Mix. I want to remind you guys that Sunday from 1 to 5, El Calle Ocho Cruising Show will be happening over at the International Plaza. Shine up the rims and meet us there.

0: 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Rochester, El Poder Latino.
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Wrapping up your freestyle fanatical traffic jam, and I could let that play, but it's not only an endless night song, it is an endless song. It just goes on and on and on and on. It's like 15 more minutes left of that, but that's going to wrap it up for today's freestyle fanatical traffic jam. I never got why these freestyle songs were so long. I mean, are there not radio versions? It's Mambo in the Mix on El Poder Latino, 815 at 58. It's 58 degrees at 815. I can't stop laughing. I mean, this freestyle is just... That's too long. That's just too long for me. Happy Friday, you guys. I'm in a great mood.

0: We stand united with pride. Together, we are America. Don't forget the Lelo Lai que te enseñó tu abuela, your roots. 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Nuestra cultura done right. This project is made possible with funds from the Aid to Localities program through the Genesee Valley Council on the Arts and the New York State Senate.
1: A Minute for Children is supported by the Greater Rochester Health Foundation and Ibero Early Childhood Services. Young children process death very differently than adults. Therefore, it's important to be honest and concrete by using words like death and died. Avoid phrases like passed away, gone to sleep, or lost, which children take literally and may fear they will die if they go to sleep, or why isn't anyone looking for the lost person? Define death by what the body can no longer do, like eat, talk, or feel. Explain the heart has stopped beating and the body has stop working. Young children view death as a temporary or reversible. Therefore, they may ask the same questions repeatedly as they process the finality of the situation. Maintain routines for a sense of security during this confusing time. Offer choices for rituals. Let them decide if they want to attend the funeral and explain exactly what will happen if they do decide to go. Create legacy items like memory box, drawing a picture, or planting a tree can help children process their grief and feel connected to their loved one.
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1: 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Talk to your child about their emotions and read books, sing songs, and play games about feelings. 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
2: 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Teach children that matches and lighters are tools for adults only. There are 4 important things you can do to prevent fires and to respond if there is a fire. 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Designate a meeting place outdoors where everyone can reunite should the group separate during evacuation. And hold fire drills monthly so that escape procedures become second nature to everyone in your home.